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0: I do get called attractive, though, now. 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

The number one hit music station, JJS. Ever since you left me, French Montana right there. What up, man? I'm DJ Pub Dog. Hope you're enjoying your weekend. I'm with you all night. I got a new one from the FIFA soundtrack, Daddy Yankee and Shinsia. We'll talk about the whole Drake album. Have you had a chance to listen to that? You can check that out on that iHeartRadio app. Let's kick it off a little throwback right now. Some Rihanna. Come on.

0: 93.5 1027 JJS Mornings with Tino Cochino. Echo, Daddy Yankee and Shinsia right there. I'm DJ Pub Doug. I love that song right there. That whole FIFA soundtrack, it just sounds amazing. You can check it out on that iHeartRadio app, right? Let me know where you're checking us out from. Let me know what I can play for you. I'll be right back. Don't go anywhere.
1: We're back. 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

0: Morning, Zutino Cucino. 93.5 1027 JJS. Shoulda Never. That's Kehlani's newest one with Usher. They did a couple of songs together. What was his thought on the first record that they did together? Check this out.
1: I don't like the song. And this was actually like one of the coolest things I've got to experience, because in saying he didn't like the song, he said, but I really believe in you as an artist. I really love what you do. This just means I want to get the right song. And this is me saying, let's keep pushing and let's keep writing until we find the right song, because I don't think this is the song that will showcase us the best. That was really inspiring to me. I went over, you know, to see and hear music, to see him and his wife and hear music like two more times after that. And we were sending a bunch of songs back and forth, and we were getting songs from other people, and we landed on the song, and I think it's great. I think he sounds fantastic. I think we both did the cool little like Usher rap sing thing in it. So that's my favorite part. And I overall just can't believe I have a song with Usher.
0: Yep. And we just played that, man. You got to go check out that full album on that iHeartRadio app. Let me know some of your favorite ones. I love the one with T-Pain. There's one with Big Sean. The one with Cardi is dope too. Full solid project from Kehlani. 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

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She did it again. Tyla and Zara Larson, they definitely did it. If you haven't seen the video, go check it out, all right? I'm DJ Pup Dog holding it down. Let's throw it back real quick.

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What up? I'm DJ Pub Dog. You get a chance to hear this Drake album yet? 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
1: 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What up? I'm DJ Pub Dog. Chances at $1,000. We're bringing it back. It starts up tomorrow. 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
1: 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Rain Dance right there. Dave and Tens, I like that one. I just DJed for Dave not too long ago. Find me up on the gram. Check out some of the stuff I do when I'm not on air. Go hit that follow for your boy, too, at DJ Pub Dog. I'll be right back. Don't go anywhere.
2: 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The vibes are off. 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

Morning, Zutino Cucino, 93.5 1027 JJS. Speed Demon right there, Bieber, ever since Coachella. All his songs from that album is going crazy, man. Let me know some of your favorite ones so I can rock it for you, right? I'm DJ Pup Doe, keeping it going.

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1: 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I'm DJ Pub Dog holding it down. 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

The number one hit music station, JJS. Risk It All, Bruno Mars. I'm DJ Pup Dog holding it down. Thank you so much for hanging out with us. Check out his full album. A lot of good albums out right now. You can check that album out on that iHeartRadio app, or let me know some of your favorite ones so I can

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Bad Bunny, right for DTMF. I'm DJ Pub Dog. Appreciate you hanging out with me. Big shout out to my girl Lizette. What's up, mama? Wants that Baby Keem and Kendrick Lamar. I got you right after this throwback. What else we doing on this weekend, man? Hope you're enjoying it. Next weekend is Memorial Day weekend. What we got going on, man? Hit me up. Use that talkback feature on that iHeartRadio app or hit me up direct at DJ Pub Dog. Let's get you on air, right?

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1: Good Flirts, Baby Keem and Kendrick Lamar right there. That is such a vibe right there. 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

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Obvious Chris Brown right there. I'm DJ Pub Dog. 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

0: Morning, Zutino Cucino. 93.5 1027 JJS. What up? I'm DJ Pub Dog. You get a chance to hear this Drake album yet? What are your thoughts about it, man? If you haven't heard it yet, go check it out on that iHeartRadio app. Let's throw it back real quick.
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1: Broke business, I cannot be your man. 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

0: Morning, Zutino Cucino, 93.5 1027 JJS. Shoulda never right there. Kehlani and Usher on DJ PubDoc coming right back with the weekend. I got that new one from Ludacris. Plus, Ludacris was on air with me. I'm gonna run you a clip of what he's talking about on that song, right? I'll be right back.
1: The beats keep coming right here, right now.

0: 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Pull over right there from the homie Ludacris. He was on my top 30 countdown, and that song is not about a girl, it's about cars. Here he is talking about it.
1: Yeah, that's what I'm saying. That's why I knew I liked you for a reason, Prep Dog, because you think outside the box. That's what I'm talking about, man. This is my love for cars, man. Even when I say, body shaped like a Coke bottle, that's my Kawasaki. That's my motorcycle, bro. I have a love for engines, wheels, everything that literally puts us in a therapeutic mode when we ride and listen to music. That's truly what this pullover is all about.
0: That is the homie Ludacris. If you ever miss an artist or on air with me, find me up on my YouTube and my TikToks and all that. A lot of the interview clips.

0: JJS, the number one hit music station. Let him know, T.I. right there. He was on my top 30 countdown. I asked him, why the retirement tour? Check this out.
1: When you've had a career that has been as blessed and as illustrious and as celebrated as mine, and you have fans that have kind of supported you throughout the years as mine have, you have to earn the right to retire. I don't feel like, you know, people like us get to disappear into oblivion and never come back. You kind of have to announce that, okay, guys, man, I appreciate everything you've done for me, and you know, after this I'm gonna hang it up and start focusing on other things. I'm earning my right to retire.
0: That is T.I. when he was on air with me. You can check out all those video interview clips on my YouTube shorts and TikToks.

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Morning, Zutino Cucino, 93.5 1027 JJS. Gorgeous Doja Cat right there. Looking forward to that tour. A lot of big tours coming to town, man. Check out our contest tab when you get a chance. What some tours you're looking forward to? Hit me up. It's at DJ Pub Dog. Some Bad Bunny for you now. Come on.

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Stateside right there. Pink Panthers game with the homie Zara Larson. Get caught up with a lot of new music like that for free on that iHeartRadio app. Or just leave it locked right here. Your boy Pub Dog got you, all right? Keeping it going right now. Come

0: 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Echo, Daddy Yankee and Shinsia right there. I'm DJ Pub Dog. I love that song right there. That whole FIFA soundtrack, it just sounds amazing. You can check it out on that iHeartRadio app, all right? Let me know where you're checking us out from. Let me know what I can play for you. I'll be right back. Don't go anywhere.
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Speed Demon right there. Bieber, ever since Coachella, all his songs from that album is going crazy, man. Let me know some of your favorite ones so I can rock it for you, right? I'm DJ Pup Dog, keeping it going.

93.5 1027 JJS. 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

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What up? I'm DJ Pub Dawg. You get a chance to hear this Drake album yet? 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Keep it going.

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1: Good Flirts, Baby Keem and Kendrick Lamar, one of my favorite songs. Good morning, happy Sunday. Don't forget, tomorrow we're back at it. Chances at $1,000. Drake dropped on Friday. A lot of albums right now, man. Kehlani got a dope project out. Chris Brown, you can check it all out for free on that iHeartRadio app, right? Coming right back with some Shoreline Mafia. Don't go anywhere.
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JJS, the number one hit music station. Obvious right there, Chris Brown. I'm DJ Pub Dog. Good morning. Chances at $1,000. The more times you catch it, the better chances you have. It starts back up tomorrow. Plus, you don't miss out on new music, man. I got that new one from Don Toliver on deck. Got some French Montana, but right now, Pink Panthers. Come on.

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0: 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My name is DJ Pub Dog. He was on my Top 30 Countdown show. What was the first job that he had and what happened? Check it out.
1: My first job before music was Chipotle.
0: Chipotle?
1: Yeah. Okay. And they fired me because I couldn't roll burritos.
0: Yo, dude, those are the hardest burritos, man.
1: No, I was like, it was mad because I really wanted to keep the job because I was like on my little summertime hustle. And it's like, I would have a real like stinky attitude because like when people ask for a burrito, it would be, I just didn't know how to do it. Like, it's sloppy, bro. Yeah, coming all sour cream coming out the side. Like, it's terrible. It was embarrassing. And they would get mad at me because I would pass it on to the next person. And like, you need to learn how to roll a burrito. Well, I mean, you see what's going on when I'm.
0: Right.
1: And then they let me go after a while, man. It was sad.
0: That's when Don Tolliver was on my Top 30 Countdown show. Hit me up. I'll send you that link. And I do a bunch

What up, man? I'm DJ Pub Dog right here on 93.5 102.7 JJS Lynchburg. 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

0: 93.5 1027 JJS. Ever since you left me, that is French Montana. He got a couple of new songs out too with Max B and Rick Ross. If you haven't heard it, check it out on that iHeartRadio app. Coming right back with the newest one from Bossman D-Lo. What else are we doing on this Sunday morning? Hit me up. It's at DJ Pup Dog. I'll be right back.
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93.5 1027 JJS. What up, man? I'm DJ Pub Dog. Whether you're working, driving, or just vibing, mornings with Tino Cuccino. 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
1: Broke business, I cannot be your man. 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

The number one hit music station, JJS. Bruno Mars with that I Just Might. I'm DJ Pub Doc. Thank you so much for hanging out with me all night. Enjoy the rest of your weekend, man. Drake dropped on Friday. If you still haven't heard that, go listen to it. Let's talk about that album. Chris Brown's got a big project out. You can listen to it all for free on that iHeartRadio app, right? Make sure you connect with me on that Instagram. I do a bunch of mixes live every day on that iHeartRadio app. I got a top 30 countdown show. Hit me up. I'll send you all the live listen links. It's at DJ Pub Dog, right? Enjoy the rest of your Sunday. Have fun and be safe. Do not forget to spread love and be kind. Pub Dog, I am out. One love. Peace.

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1: What up? 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Chances at $1,000. We're bringing it back. 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

number one hit music station, JJS. She did it again. That's Tyla and Zara Larson. Zara Larson's on my top 30 countdown this weekend. What you got going on today? Ariana and the Chicken, what you got going on?

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5: Let's go. What up, man? It's your boy DJ Pup Dog about to count down the top 30 songs of the week. Just like that, middle of May, man. This year's been flying by. We got lots going on today, man. We got 30 of the biggest songs going down. I got celebrity birthdays, including B.I.G., whose birthday it is on Thursday. We'll rock a lot of classic Biggie records. Plus, we're going to flash it back to when Zara Larsson was in the studio. She's got a couple of big records. This is the newest one with Tyler right here.
6: Oh,

0: Larson. We're going to flash it back to when Zara Larson was in the studio. Starting it off right now at song number 30 is Kehlani and Usher with Shoulda Never.
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Big shout out to everybody rocking with us all throughout New England on JMN 94.5. Huge signal out there in Boston, leaks into Connecticut, Maine, New Hampshire, Rhode Island. Shout out to my guy Dylan out there. We out in Tucson, Arizona on Hot 98.3. Tag us up. Let us know where you're checking us out from, right? Who's going to take that number one spot this week? Will it be DaBaby with Pop?

0: those guesses in right now, hit me up. It's at DJ Pup Dog. 28 songs till we find out. Let's do a birthday flashback for my guy Busta Rhymes. It's his birthday this Wednesday. Let's drop this classic one with Sean Paul. Yo, Busta, Busta. Talk to him real quick.
1: Hey, yo, this your boy Busta Rhymes, the general of the conglomerate movement, live and direct all day, every day.

Jackson, she turned 60. Got a chance to watch that Michael Jackson movie. She was not in it, and the movie was amazing. Definitely go watch that if you haven't already. Megan Fox, she turns 40 this weekend. Jordan Knight from New Kids on the Block turns 56 this weekend. Monday, comedian Tina Fey, she turns 56. Tuesday, May 19th, Sam Smith, he turns 34. Comedian Michael Che from Saturday Night Live, he turns 43. And Yo Gotti, he turns 45 on Tuesday. Wednesday, May 20th, Busta Rhymes, he turns 54. Let me know some of your favorite Busta Bus records. So we could rock one for you. And Thursday, May 25th, Notorious B.I.G. would have been 53 if we had not lost him back in 1997. You know, we got to drop some Biggie on him for you. Like right now, man. Let's drop this one right here. Let me know some of your favorite Biggie records so we could rock one. Come on.

0: This coming Thursday, the 21st, he would have been 53 if we had not lost him back in 1997. Let me know some of your favorite Biggie records so we can rock one for you, all right? Baby, I'm in Love is going to keep it going right now. Let's go.
1: It's song number 26, right here on D.

0: up. Who's going to take that number one spot this week? What was the number one song this exact weekend 4 years ago? It was this guy, Jack Harlow, with First Class. Yo, Jack Harlow, talk to him real quick.
1: What's up, y'all? This is Jack Harlow. You are live in the mix with my guy, DJ Pup Dog, on your favorite station.

0: 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Flo with Lee Kid is going to keep it going next. Don't go anywhere. We'll be right back.
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0: guests when artists are on the show. Find me up on my podcast and my YouTube and TikTok shorts. A lot of the clips get chopped up over there. All right. Shout out to everybody rocking with us all throughout Maine on Hot Radio Maine. Every signal out there. My guy Ryan DeLong. We out in Florida on 105.5 The Beat. Shorty and Quest, what up? Tag us up. Let us know where you're checking us out from. All right. Lil Baby's going to keep it going right now. Come on.
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Well, any of those songs take that number one spot. Put those guesses in right now. Hit me up. It's at DJ Pup Dog. We got 22 of the biggest songs coming up. Got a chance to watch that Michael Jackson movie. I thought it was great, man. Let's do a top 30 flashback for Michael real quick. It's Rock My World. Come on.

0: Got a chance to watch that movie last week. It's pretty solid, man. In my opinion, I feel like the music just doesn't hit the way it used to, like hitting your soul. Maybe it's just nostalgia. I don't know what it was, but for me, that movie was amazing. Keeping the countdown going, Khaled, Lil Baby, and Future right here with one of them.
1: It's song number 22, right here.

0: Rogue. Got a flashback from Drizzy Drake. Have you had a chance to check out any of his new songs? Let me know your thoughts. Let's get it on the countdown, right? Next hour after song number 16, the young lady on this song, she's going to be on air with us. It's Tyla and Zara Larson, which she did it again.
1: It's song number 21, right here on DJ.

0: Larson. We're going to flash it back to when Zara Larson was in the studio after song number 16, right? We got 20 of the biggest songs coming up. Let's do a top 30 flashback real quick. Drizzy Drake. It's all about Drake right now. Let's drop the first one that made his career take off, and my guy has not stopped since then. It's the best I ever had. Yo, Drizzy, talk to him real quick.
1: What's going on? This is D-R-A-K-E.

0: Have you had a chance to listen to some of his new songs? What are your thoughts, man? Hit me up. Let's do a future hit real quick. Daddy Yankee and Shinsia. This is off the FIFA soundtrack. Yo, Daddy Yankee, talk to him real quick.
1: Hey, yo, familia, que pajo? It's your boy, Daddy Yankee. You listening to DJ Pop Dog. The king is back. The big boss. You know, Daddy Yankee, yo.
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0: that number one spot. Plus, right after song number 16, Zara Larsson. We're going to flash it back to when she was in the studio, all right? What was the number one song this exact weekend last year at this time? It was this guy, Kendrick Lamar, with Peekaboo. Come on.
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0: exact weekend last year at this time. Who's going to take the number one spot for this weekend of 2026? 20 songs till we find out. ASAP Rocky, Brent Faiyaz with Stay Here for Life is going to keep it going next. Don't go anywhere. We'll be right back.
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1: Let's go.
0: Yes, let's go. What up, man? It's your boy Pup Dog counting down the top 30 songs of the week. If you're just joining in, you're a little late. I already did 10 of the top 30 records. You're in at a good time, though. I got 20 of the biggest songs coming up. Plus, after song number 16, we're going to flash it back to when Zara Larsson was in the studio. And right before the number one song, I do have that old school quick mix going down, right? Shouts to everybody rocking with us out in Corpus Christi on Hot Z95. Shouts to my guy Gino out there. We got in the LA Riverside area on 99.1 KGGI. Tag us up. Let us know where you're checking us out from, right? ASAP Rocky, Brent Faiyaz would stay here for life.
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Ludacris right there coming in at song number 19. He was on air with me a couple weeks ago. Make sure you find me up on the gram and YouTube shorts and all that. A lot of the interview clips get chopped up right there. It's at DJ Pup Dog. Right, right after song number 16, we're going to flash it back to when Zara Larsson was in the studio. But right now, it's time for Celebrity Birthday.

0: She turned 60, got a chance to watch that Michael Jackson movie. She was not in it, and the movie was amazing. Definitely go watch that if you haven't already. Megan Fox, she turns 40 this weekend. Jordan Knight from New Kids on the Block turns 56 this weekend. Monday, comedian Tina Fey, she turns 56. Tuesday, May 19th, Sam Smith, he turns 34. Comedian Michael Che from Saturday Night Live, he turns 43. And Yo Gotti, he turns 45 on Tuesday. Wednesday, May 20th, Busta Rhymes, he turns 54. Let me know some of your favorite Busta Bus records so we can rock one for you. And Thursday, May 25th, Notorious B.I.G. would have been 53 if we had not lost him back in 1997. You know, we got to drop some Biggie on him for you. Like right now, man. Let's drop this one right here. Let me know some of your favorite Biggie records so we can rock one. Come on.
1: Classic birthday rewind.

0: is B.I.G. It's his birthday this coming Thursday, the 21st. He would have been 53 if we had not lost him back in 1997. Let me know some of your favorite Biggie records so we can rock one for you, all right? Keeping the countdown going. For my number one song, it's Wale and Leon Thomas.
1: It's song number 8.

0: 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This countdown is your countdown from your downloads, your streams, your requests. I compile them up right here on your favorite station. All right, we're going to flash it back to when Zara Larsson was in the studio right after this one from Dave and Tems. It's Rain Dance.
1: It's song number 16 right here on

0: number one song. I do have that old school quick mix. Let's stop down the countdown real quick and flash it back to when Zara Larsson was in the studio. She's been shutting it down. She's got an amazing album out right now. She's got a couple of big records on the countdown. One with Tyla that came in earlier, and she's got the other one with Pink Pantherist. Let's take it back to that. Zara, what up?
1: What up?
0: What's up, Zara? How you doing?
1: I'm good.
0: Yo, it's welcome good to be back, man.
1: It's good to be back.
0: Congrats on everything, man. Yo, Midnight Thanks. Sun, your vocals on that? I'm so glad you did that because your range is ridiculous, man.
1: Thank you. Yeah, it feels good. I feel like I'm really singing on this album. It's like loud, you know?
0: Okay.
1: I really have some songs on Midnight Sun, which is the song title, but also the name of my album.
0: Right.
1: That will be so fun to do live as well. I get to try it out, you know, a bit now. I'm on tour with Tate, and I'm doing some songs, some unreleased songs.
0: Nice.
1: Crush is out now, but I kind of did that for a few weeks before a drop, just to see people's reactions, like how are they feeling, how are they vibing to it. I'm also doing another song from the album, but it does feel like I'm really singing, which is fun because it's what I love.
0: I love it. And you put on such an amazing show. And every time I've seen you live, I've seen you for a long time. You know, a long time ago, I learned because of you.
1: Mm-hmm.
0: And, you know, I think when we first met, we did social media stuff.
1: Mm-hmm.
0: And I used to instantly post. Look at this picture back there.
1: Oh,
0: wow. Back in the day. Look at that. Yeah, you took that picture. So anyways, because of you, I don't post on the spot anymore.
1: Really?
0: Yeah, because your fan base came at me from...
1: No.
0: Came at my head that night because we did that thing.
1: Uh-huh.
0: And I didn't realize your album was coming out at midnight.
1: Or uh-huh.
0: We weren't really prepped. I don't know. We just did it. Remember we did it in an alley?
1: Uh-huh.
0: And you were like, told me the album name or something. And I ran with that clip because, again, that's what we did, right? You just post up, hey, I'm with Zara.
1: Yeah.
0: Quick little hello.
1: Yeah.
0: And we talked about the album. And yo, your fan base, I can't believe he's the one that told us about this album.
1: But I didn't know that.
0: Yes.
1: That's so funny.
0: Yeah. So,
1: okay, do we have any secrets to drop here?
0: I don't know. I'm scared. But you tell me.
1: We're safe.
0: You want your fan base to yell at me some more? Let's get something else out. What do you want me to tell them?
1: I don't know. I think it's pretty much, a lot of it is out there. I'm excited to do a track list review. I'm going to do that soon.
0: Oh, you are? Okay.
1: You know, it's. I'm really bad at keeping secrets. I just want it out there. I just want to, like, low-key, I just want to leak my whole album.
0: Right?
1: Like, right now.
0: I bet.
1: I can't wait.
0: You want to just do them? You want to start singing them? You want to start performing them?
1: Exactly.
0: Yeah, man.
1: Get the videos out. It's going to be fun.
0: No, I like the old school way because I come from the old school world. So I like this crush that you just dropped, you know, leading up to this album. So the anticipation, you know, a couple of singles here and there. And then, because then everything comes in so quick and then people consume it.
1: I know.
0: And literally, I've seen literally, album comes out at midnight and by 12:18, they're like, classic. I'm like, how do you finish the whole thing in 18 minutes and absorb it and call it a classic?
1: I know.
0: Right?
1: The worst thing is when you release an album and then 2 days later, people are like, when are you dropping something new?
0: Right.
1: I'm like, What do you mean?
0: Yeah. Yo, they're trying to move so quick, man.
1: I know. But hopefully, you know, this feels like truly my most me work yet, and also something I'm like the most proud of. Like, I'm so proud of this work. It's not a lot of tracks. It's 10 tracks, I can say that. And I feel like you say, I feel like they deserve really their own moment.
0: Mm-hmm.
1: Because when you release an album, you know, once it's out there, it's out there. But I really wanna make as much of a moment with every song that I can.
0: Right.
1: Like, I want Dream World, like, they all would have a video. They all would have a TikTok trend.
0: Right.
1: They all would have a performance video. They all would have, like, because I just really love each and every one.
0: You got to treat it like a little baby every time.
1: Yes.
0: Each song, And we're going to try to bring that back, man. Let's bring that back, all right? Zara, I got to keep this countdown going. We'll chop it up a little bit more. We'll put the whole thing up on the podcast, but I appreciate you always taking the time and checking in with your boy. What do you want to tell everybody?
1: I want to tell you, I'm so happy to be here. I'm going to give you the best show. I'll be back for you very soon.
0: There it is. Thank you, Zara.
1: Thank you.
0: I got 15 of the biggest songs. J. Cole with Who the F Is You is going to keep it going next. Don't go anywhere. We'll be right back.
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0: 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Shouts to everybody rocking with us out in New York on jams. Terry, what's going on? We all over Pennsylvania on every signal out there on Loud Radio. Grooves and VJ, tag us up. Let us know where you're checking us out from, right? Rick Ross, French Montana, and Max B is going to keep it going right now with Minx in Miami.
1: It's song number 14 right here on

to French Montana, Max B coming in at song number 14. French Montana dropped another song with a big sample, too. If you haven't heard that, I'll play that as a future hit in a few. Who's going to take that number one spot this week? Will it be DaBaby with Pop That?

0: those guesses in right now, hit me up. It's at DJ Pup Dog. 13 songs till we find out. Tory Lanez with Slide is going to keep it going right now. Come on.
1: It's song number 13 right here on

0: coming in at song number 11. His other song, Body, was in the top 5 last week. Let's see where it lands this week. We got 10 of the biggest songs coming up. Let's do a flashback real quick. It's all about Drake this weekend. Let's drop this classic one with Lil Weezy. Yo, Drizzy, talk to him real quick.
1: What's going on? This is D-R-A-K-E, and you're live.

0: If it's new stuff, hit me up. Let me know your thoughts, all right? We got 10 of the biggest songs coming up. Let's do a future hit real quick. French Montana dropped a new one with a big sample right here. Yo, French, talk to him real quick.
1: Hey, yo, what's going on? It's your boy, French Montana. You're live in the mix with my homie.

0: that, hit me up. It's at DJ Pup Dog, right? I got 10 of the biggest songs coming up. Plus, right before the number one song, I do have that old school quick mix. Chris Brown with Obvious is going to keep it going next. Don't go anywhere. We'll be right back.
1: DJ Pup Dog's Top 30 Countdown continues next.
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35: Yes, let's go. What up, man? It's your boy, Pup Dog, counting down the top 30 songs of the week. If you're just joining in, now you're super late. I already did 20 of the top 30 records. You're in at a good time, though. I got 10 of the biggest songs coming up. Plus, right before the number one song, I do have that old school quick mix. You did miss out on Flashback with Zara Larsson. I podcast this whole show up when the weekend is done. Check out some of the YouTube and TikTok shorts. A lot of the interview clips get chopped up over there, all right? Shout out to everybody rocking with us out in San Diego on JM 95.7. Frankie V and Chino, what's going on? We out in Hawaii on 93.9 The Beat. Jamie, what's going on? Tag us up. Let us know where you're checking us out from, right? Chris Brown with Obvious is going to kick it off right now. Come on.

0: song, Bruno Mars right there with I Just Might. His other song, Risk It All, was number one last week. Let's see where it lands this week. We got 8 of the biggest songs coming up. Let's do a top 30 flashback real quick for my guy Busta Rhymes. It's his birthday this Wednesday. Let's drop this classic one with Mariah Carey. Yo, Busta Bus, talk to him.
1: Hey, yo, this your boy Bus Rhymes, the general of the conglomerate movement, live and direct all day, a day. In the building, officially popping off with my bro, DJ Pup Dog. Easy.

0: Hey, Pup Dog, that was a former number one song, still in the top 10. Shout out to everybody rocking with us out in Tucson on Hot 98.3. We out in Virginia on 93.5, 1027, JJS, Ryan O'Brien, what up? We all over Boston, New England on JM 94.5, a huge signal. Leaks into Connecticut, Maine, New Hampshire, Rhode Island. Shout out to my guy Dylan out there. Let us know where you're checking us out from, all right? T.I. is going to keep it going right now. We'll let him know.
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was on air with me a couple weeks ago. Earlier today, we flashed it back to when Zara Larsson was in the studio. If you ever miss it, find me up on my podcast. I'll podcast this whole show up when the weekend is done, right? Baby Keem and Kendrick Lamar is going to keep it going right now with Good Flow.

0: one already.
1: Megan Fox, she turns 40 this weekend. Jordan Knight from New Kids on the Block turns 56 this weekend. Monday, comedian Tina Fey, she turns 56. Tuesday, May 19th, Sam Smith, he turns 34. Comedian Michael Che from Saturday Night Live, he turns 43. And Yo Gotti, he turns 45 on Tuesday. Wednesday, May 20th, Busta Rhymes, he turns 54. Let me know some of your favorite Busta Bus records. We could rock one for you. And Thursday, May 25th, Notorious B.I.G. would have been 53 if we had not lost him back in 1997. You know we got to drop some Biggie on him for you. Like right now, man. Let's drop this one right here. Let me know some of your favorite Biggie records so we could rock one. Come on.

B.I.G. It's his birthday this coming Thursday, the 21st. He would have been 53 if we had not lost him back in 1997. Let me know some of your favorite Biggie records so we can rock one for you, all right? We got five of the biggest songs coming up. Plus, right before the number one song, I do have that old school quick mix. Let's do a future hit real quick. This whole project is off the hook. I'm talking about Swae Lee. Here's the lead single off of there. It's with Janae Aiko. It's called Mural. Come on.

0: It's from Swae Lee and Janae Aiko. Yo, Swae Lee's album is a solid project. If you just want to vibe out, if you got a long drive, definitely listen to that album. It's a solid project. Big shouts to Swae Lee, all right? We got five of the biggest songs coming up. Plus, right before the number one song, I do have that old school quick mix. Stateside is going to keep it going next. Don't go anywhere. We'll be right back.
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0: I love her. 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
1: That's right. One Night, One Mic, and one of the hottest rising names in comedy taking over the Star City.
0: I do get called attractive, though, now.

0: back to when she was in the studio. I'll podcast this whole show up when the weekend is done. We're almost there. We got four of the biggest songs coming up. Plus, right before the number one song, I do have that old school quick mix, right? Don Toliver with Body. Come on.
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0: you haven't checked out that album, check it out. Her other song with Usher got into the countdown this week at song number 30. She's got one with Cardi B, one with The Clips. It's a pretty solid project. If you haven't heard it yet, definitely go check that out, right? DaBaby is runner-up right here with Pop That Thing. Come on.
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0: works out to them. 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It's at DJ Pup Dog, right? Your number one song 2 weeks in a row right here is Bruno Mars with Risk It All. 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

0: 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If you missed out on that, make sure you check out my podcast or my YouTube shorts. A lot of the interview clips get chopped up over there, all right? I go by the name of DJ Pub Dog. Appreciate you hanging out with me for the last 3 hours. You can catch up with me and the squad. We got a YouTube page up and all that. 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Production assistants, Angelica, Gabby, FaZe, Lucas, and my guy Jack. And thank you to our syndicated partners at G Networks. And of course, thank you to you for rocking out with us. You are definitely part of the show from your downloads, your streams, your requests. I just compile them up. This countdown is your countdown. I always leave you off with a positive quote. I got to see that movie Michael Jackson. Have to dig up an old Michael Jackson quote. I like this one right here.
1: When I create my music, I feel like an instrument of nature. I wonder what delight nature must feel when we open our hearts and express our God-given talents. The sound of approval rose across the universe, and the whole world abounds in magic. Wonder fills our hearts for what we have glimpsed for an instant, the playfulness of life.
0: Love that one right there. 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Let me know what station you're listening to me on, and I'll shout you out if I run it, all right? I appreciate you hanging out with me. I go by the name of DJ Pub Dog. You can catch me on the air or up in the air. Either way, your boy Pub Dog is on his way up. Enjoy the rest of your day. Enjoy the rest of your week. Stay up, stay blessed. Do not forget to spread love and be kind. Pub Dog, I'm out. One love. Peace.
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0: same culture, you know. 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
1: That's right. 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
0: I do get called attractive, though, now. 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
1: So I was telling you that I got a pedicure yesterday and ended up paying $80 for this pedi. I wanted to cry. Maybe it was a nail salon that I went to. Let me know. This cannot be normal. But like, what shocked you?
2: I think everything has gone up in general, from like food to beauty stuff. But I recently went to Sephora and went to grab one of my favorite foundations, and it's like almost $80 now. And I swear a couple years ago it was $50.
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1: Drake right there. So how are you feeling about his three albums that he gave us on Friday? Kind of a lot of music. I haven't had a chance to listen to everything. I'm here for the dancing songs. You know what I'm saying? Love me a good Drake dance song. We got Bruno Mars, some Kehlani coming up this hour, J. Cole, and some Leon Thomas.
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1: Bad Bunny on this Sunday afternoon. What happens? VSON Radio. Feels good to be back, man. On your weekend, we're more than halfway through the month of May. Absolutely crazy. Crazy that next week going to be Memorial Day weekend, right? Let's get on the weekend right here with Earned It.

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1: French Montana, ever since you left me, what up? 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Don't forget, man, we are back again tomorrow, getting you paid thousands of dollars up for grabs just for listening to us. 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

0: number one hit music station, JJS. Chris Brown with Obvious. What up? It's Visa on radio. I hope you are enjoying your Sunday. Whatever it is you're doing, thank you guys for listening. Two ways to hit me up. Also, for all my folks just chilling, all my socials at Visa on radio. And with the top back mic, just hit that little red microphone button. I'll get it right here in the studio, all right? Coming up, French Montana, Bruno Mars, Big Sean up next.
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1: Kehlani with Folded. What up? It's Vs on radio. Hey, we got to get on this new one right here, man. Justin Bieber been on fire. He's had a tremendous 2026. 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

0: 935-1027 is JJS. Bad Bunny on this Sunday. What up? It's Vs on the radio. Thank you guys for listening. I got to shout out everybody just enjoying the weekend. I can't believe next weekend already going to be Memorial Day weekend, right? Crazy. Time flying by, man. On the way, Pink Panther, Zara Larson, Chris Brown, and some Don Toliver next.
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on my little off they rocker. 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
1: All right, man, another weekend is upon us. The Boulay Kev Show is here. We got a special guest hanging out with us, too, man. A little later, we're going to be with DDG. You already know me, a superstar streamer, artist, YouTuber, is on the Boulay Kev Show. But as we do every weekend, we have got the weekend hate, ladies and gentlemen. All right, this is how it works. You call us, you tell us what you want to hate on, and we let you air it out. 877-817-2888. Call that number, leave a voicemail, whatever city you're listening from, and tell us what you're hating on. Now, usually, we got James Andre Jefferson Jr. with us, but he is out this week, and we have got the Filipino Bambino himself, Baby Joel, filling in. Baby Joel, is there anything from this past week you want to hate on?
2: Oh, man, I want to hate on Drake.
1: You don't like Iceman?
2: I think the artist should, but I just hate the fact that he gets all the chicks.
1: Oh, okay. Well, Baby Joel, you are a lonely man. Sam's got a girl you can have. Anyway,
2: Haitian?
1: Shout out to our producer, Sam. Let's get into some new music right now, though. That Trap Dicky, man. Oh, by the way, one of my favorite projects and one of my favorite new rappers, man. It's called L.A. Nights. It's on the Boulay Kev Show.

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0: listen, tomorrow morning, our producer Matt is going to basically call out our co-host Nicasio because why?
1: Because he's all about Drake and nobody cares about Iceman. So I had to block him on IG.
0: I mean, he's the biggest artist
2: in
0: the world.
2: Yeah, that's not true.
0: I think people care. 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

0: You know, I've had sashimi and stuff. I've done a lot.
1: That's right. One night, one mic, and one of the hottest rising names in comedy taking over the Star City.
0: I do get called attractive, though, now. That f***ing is pretty cool. It's not true, but I appreciate the compliment. I'm just in shape. My head's not good. And I'll tell you how I know and how most dudes find out we don't have a good head. When we get our hair cut and they wrap that tarp around us and it's just our head there by itself, that's a tough day, ain't it, fellas? Got...
1: If

0: Hey, we're gonna tell you what's going on in these streets, man.
1: And you know why?
0: Giving it to you straight, no filter.
1: Let's go. Let's go.
0: The No Cap News with James Jefferson Jr. inside the Bootleg Cash Show.
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0: Time for the No Cap News right now. All right, this is a viral story that's happening. A young lady caught her husband cheating. Now, this was after her smart scale at their house notified her that someone weighing 120 pounds got on the scale at 1 a.m. while she was out of town on a work trip. That's got to be a pretty crazy way to catch your man cheating. Maybe you're like sitting up in a terrible Holiday Inn in the middle of the country waiting for, you know, a work meeting, and you see somebody stepped on your smart scale at 1 in the morning that only weighed 120, and it ain't your husband.
3: Could have been a cheetah.
0: A cheetah. Okay.
3: A cheetah.
0: A cheetah stepping on a scale?
3: You know, the fastest land mammal?
0: Okay.
3: Well, next to a kraken in the hood.
0: Why would there be a cheetah stepping on a scale? Explain to me your logic.
3: It doesn't have to be. How do you know it's a human?
0: That stepped on the scale?
3: Yeah.
0: Who else is going to step on a scale? You think a cheetah? Are we being serious?
3: No, but there are weird people out there.
0: That own cheetahs? Okay, guys. Where's James? Baby Joel just said it could have been a cheetah. I don't know what's happening. This guy is a cheetah, I tell you that. How about that, all right? Coming up, more of the Bootleg Cap Show holding it down. Want to give a shout out to Stillman, DDG, for hanging out with us. Let's do some brand new music right now, though. Tyla, she's back with a new one. It's called She Did It Again. It's on the Bootleg.

0: Tomorrow morning, our producer Matt is going to basically call out our co-host Nicasio because why?
1: Because he's all about Drake and nobody cares about Iceman, so I had to block him on IG.
0: I mean, he's the biggest artist
2: in
0: the world.
2: Yeah, that's not true. Nah.
0: I think people care. We'll talk all about it. 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